0: and I got a good price for it, you know, bought it for a decent price. And I was going to sell that after I had the windshield replaced in it. So with the gas prices, so here they are, I'm going to hang out here for a little bit. No, hold on to it.
1: Yeah, that's the thing, because I'm a complete anti-electric vehicle. I'm all gas, diesel, and everything. If I could buy a car just to run out of town and, like, local driving, I'm totally cool with it. But if you're going to say, I'm going to take a Tesla and go across the next state, and you're going to be the guy that I see in Barstow, it won't even make it all the way to my place in Arizona. I'd have to stop to, Curiaco Summit or something like that, and put a quick charge on it. No, if you're running, I think you could. I think every, to me, it's like a glorified golf. Let me run a government and go do some errands. No, I'm not anti-electric vehicle at all. I just don't think electric vehicle can get me across the nation when I want to do like road trips. But no, I think there's a place for them. Even you all are saying, like, hey, I'm not trying to change the world. I'm just saying, hey, here's a supplemental thing that you can do over here.
2: December 26th.
0: Yeah, well, you know, October of last year, no longer can you drive an electric vehicle in the carpool lane with only one person. I was burning his
2: Now,
0: the other thing is, my Tesla weighs 50 pounds over 4,000 pounds. My Tacoma, Texas, has 4x4, the G6 in it, weighs, they say, 3,600 pounds. So Tesla's only 400 pounds more.
1: Yeah, that's a bit hurt. That's more weight on the roadway. And I get it. And turn around, it's doing the same thing. I'm like, okay, well, let's just pay, like, hey, I'm paying $1,300 a month for my freaking, not a month, but a year, for my truck. That's $100 a month to all this fucking truck just to go to the registration. It doesn't make sense.
0: Well, you know, they raised you over the coals of the sales tax. registration as well. So that's awesome.
1: Yeah, and what really sucks is it's the little guy that can afford to get that car he's always wanted, but now he's getting kicked in the balls because, oh, he doesn't need this, this, and this. It's not, you know, so it really kind of sucks on that level. And, you know, the gas tax, supposed to be paying for the roads, where is that money going because the roads out here suck?
2: Wherever they are. So that would be their address.
0: know, I really don't know. I don't know how you guys do it.
1: You want to call it the fat, fat, fat.
2: Well, I just turned 72, so I got a little bit of time to think about it. I got to stop and put a little bit of petrol in my truck. I'll be back in 30 minutes.
3: What if I just borrow, say, 20?
1: Where are you going to put the nozzle? That's a ride we can get. So like 70 cars, Dave, they have the gas nozzle right there on the rear end.
4: Yeah, it was the best place. My first car, 1972 Plymouth Duster. You flip the license plate down, and you stuck the nozzle in the hole. My 64 Chevelle, the same way. I love that car. That car was fucking awesome. It had like 267,000 miles on it when I got it. And I put another, I don't know, 5,000 miles before I blew that fucking thing up. But let me tell you, that was the greatest 6 months of my early adulthood.
1: I wanted a car like that.
4: Blown a lot out of that straight six. Right out the side of this thing. It tapped for about, oh, I don't know, a month or two before then. You know, tap. Okay, tap. Hey, you need some oil. Oh, all right.
3: Okay.
4: What's going on? Hey, it's still tapping.
3: Social security.
4: Yeah, well, you kind of already fucked it up. All right, well, what's going to happen? Oh, you're going to blow your motor up if you keep up, you know, if you don't do that.
3: Yeah.
4: No, I'm not.
3: Okay.
4: Right there, Terry, right there, about right in front of the school at Mount Baldy, or I should say, the town up there. That was the call. Forget it. Not Mount Baldy. I can't think of it. Anyway, school there. Sure. Yeah.
3: What do I need documentation
4: wise? Like a blue rod. Right on the side of the block.
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3: I've got to have my Social Security card. I don't have it.
6: Tortillas and salsa, flavored dip, great, nerves and onions. Oh, that's not sure.
7: Right.
8: Does that mean you do fill up more regularly because you're worried about it?

Temperatures will be cooling down just slightly. In addition to that, this week,

0: our high tide area for the time frame, and what's going to affect as early as this weekend. As of right now, no alert is placed into that. Our highs today popped in the 70s, again, very close to where we are usually at for this time of year for the LA area. So, of course, again, as we roll into this weekend, cooler conditions in place. We are looking at the potential for those gusts to remain in place, mostly across our mountains, but also our desert communities. And then the hazard is that cold still impact across the, let's say, most of Southern California. Here's a look into that high pressure system, sitting offshore right now. But again, as we roll into this weekend, we do see that trough forming there.
1: Security.

0: Impeach the bomb.
1: You must wash your foul encrusted bum, Stinky Pat. You must submit to the cleansing waters.

0: Well, Jim, how'd you like it?
1: Well, it was unique. Karen liked it a lot, of course. It was okay for me. It's not my kind of movie per se, but it was kind of interesting.
0: Yes, it was very interesting, and it was a cute movie, and it was like reading a book, like I said, you know, a fantasy, like The Wizard of Oz or Snow White. You know, it's not a shoot 'em up. There's no naked girls. They don't swear. It's talking sheep solve crimes. And it kind of tugs at the heartstring. I was glad to see the big Rams cloud in the sky. That was good.
1: That's right, that's right. Well, keep me in tune of movies that you see. I will do also the same. So I don't know. We don't have anything planned as far as new movies. The Michael Jackson one I loved.
0: Yes, the Michael Jackson movie was superb. Really, really, and you know that the young man who played the blonde reporter in Sheep Detectives, he is the lead character in the new movie that you saw the previews for, Masters of the Universe. The guy with the chest and the, you know, wielding the big Excalibur sword, that's the same guy.
1: Well, you can't make too much money.
0: Well, I agree with that. But in the Sheep movie, he just looks like kind of a wimp. But in Masters of the Universe, he doesn't have the build that Schwarzenegger had, or the, you know, Sylvester Stallone. But he still looks pretty good. Anyway, the next movie I'm going to see is Pressure, the one with Brandon Fraser. That's out the 29th. And I doubt that you'll see Mandalorian and Grogu. But if you saw the previews last night, you certainly saw the Mandalorian and Grogu previews, which looks very good.
1: Roger. Well, yeah. So I'll let you know what the next movie. We got a dinner function to go to tomorrow night at a fancy place with a bunch of friends. So that is out for movie night.
0: Roger. All right, well, you know, if you see a movie a week, that's more than most people see in a year. And Sue and John see about 3 movies a month.
1: Well, we don't go every weekend. You know, if there's a good movie, we'll go see it.
0: Roger. Well, I prefer to see good movies, but every now and then there's a lemon.
1: For about a month or two.

0: Did I go away or what?
1: Well, your transmission stopped, but I thought you had unkeyed.
0: Oh, we don't go every week. If there's a lot of good movies out, we'll go every week, but there hasn't been a lot of good movies out. But then Michael Jackson movie came out, and we saw that, and that was a great movie. Anybody that's listening, you want to go see a good movie, that's a good one.
1: You're underselling it, Jim. Everybody that's listening, you should do yourself a favor and go see the Michael Jackson movie called Michael. It's the actor involved has the dance moves just perfect. And you can see how Michael Jackson's dad was a barbaric asshole. And Michael was a very timid guy, but very talented. He followed James Brown, followed Fred Astaire, followed Gene Kelly, knew all the dance moves of all those guys, and was really just a phenomenal performer.
0: As the SUS is too, a hell of a dancer. Go to Poncho's dancing all the time.
1: Yes, I know. I have several photographs of you dancing with your yellow Up the Butters on, and I try not to watch them, but I just have to.

This year Robin is a piece of retarded Indian dog shit. 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

0: That was the last summer they ever saw him.
1: Rumor has it he went to Alaska and got fucked to death by Sasquatch.

Sullivan. Deport Pat Sullivan. Deport Pat Sullivan. Send him back to where he came from and keep him from sucking the tits of the U.S. government. Deport Pat Sullivan. Jimmy, Jimmy, Jimmy, Jimmy, Jimmy.

0: the fuck do you want?
1: I want you to smoke a fucking bowl of hash right fucking now.
0: You're lucky, because that's what I came in here to fucking do.
1: What's up, buddy? How are you?
0: I'm getting my ass kicked by this fucking stupid shit. I got rid of all the old school levers and bullshit to select four low and four high on the fucking Jeep. So I bought this thing that does not work, so I'm re-engineering the whole fucking thing. I'm fucking close, but I'm cutting and grinding and doing all this fucking shit right now.
1: Ah, okay. Yeah, I was actually thinking about you today, man. I had to pick up my car for fucking service. And there was a grommet that came, it was like half on and half off, and it must have been from like me washing the car. The grommet sits right around the rear parking sensor. You know, and I'm guessing it holds the water from getting into the sensor, whatever. So instead of letting it fly off, I pulled it all the way off because I could not push it back in. It had like these teeth on it. So I take it off and I drop

0: my car, every fucking inch, even on those sensors. So that's what they said. They were like, oh, well, when you had it wrapped, it must have came off. I was like, well, bro, check this out. You can tell because I showed them there was a little rock nick. I said, look, you know it wasn't just done. Because you can see the rock nick there. That and Rusnik had just done it. They had just serviced the car 3 weeks ago. You can see that on your computer. So why wouldn't I have done it then? If it fell off then or if it was hanging off. So they finally, I was bitching with them, but they didn't charge.
1: Yeah, man. That's my ongoing argument as a technician. At least me. Whatever happened to just fucking helping the customer? We're customer service, man. It seems like the riders, mainly the riders, because the techs, we're there to do our job, to fix shit. It's the rider that is just trying to fucking squeeze every cent out of the customer that he possibly can, because he gets a percentage. And that's just an ongoing issue, because you'll ask any tech, what's the fucking point of that? That dude will get paid more than the tech. Because if you have 14 technicians, let's say, and you get a service writer who writes up enough work to where he has his tickets with all 14 technicians, and they're all doing these crazy-ass jobs where he's going to get, like, 10% of each job they do throughout every day. So that dude's going to make more money because he's got 14 people making him money than the one tech, you know, per tech that's trying to fucking get a flag hour. So that's bullshit. And when those arguments arise, management will tell you, well, he's the one selling your job. And it's like, no, customers are coming here because something's fucked up. They're here to spend their money. We don't need this asshole fucking it up. Because if you came straight to the tech, he'd say, this is what's wrong. This is what's going to fix it, and this is what it costs. You go to a service writer, he's going to tell you, well, this is what's wrong, but you also need this, you also need that, and maybe that, and possibly this. So he's going to put fear in your fucking brain, and all these dollar signs, when it's really something fucking I'll do for $2,000, but if you go through the roll, you're going to spend $5,000. Kilo Juliet 6, Victor Alpha Lima.
0: Yeah, Kilo Oscar 6, Lima, go back, Oscar. Yeah, see, I'm going to read you the text. Hi, Damon. I just wanted to give you a quick update. The service is almost finished, and my technician let me know he's unable to get the plastic piece that was taken off the cover under warranty due to it being outside influence for it coming off, is what they're saying. It would be $150 to get that piece put back on, as he has to take apart some items. Do you want to move forward? And I said to them, sad, you won't cover a $1 piece that's not broken that I gave to you that's under full warranty. Just another reason why I didn't purchase at blank blank.
1: See, isn't that $150 to give cover the techs probably something like that? I'd say probably a half hour he'll get paid for that. But the writer's got to get his cut, too. And what they'll probably do, because, oh, it's not going to be covered under warranty. And that's because they don't want to fight for it to be under warranty. Because really all the writer has to do to get it covered is say, fucking fell off. You know, something happened, broke. But no, instead of helping you, he's going to tell you, we can't cover it because we're going to have to tell them, because there's a gun to the fucking rider's head. He has to tell them that it was outside influenced and fell off. He just has to. So, because, you know, if it's covered under warranty, he don't get shit, and the tech will probably get 0.2 under warranty. But to get the tech a half hour, he's going to charge you $150. So he gets his nut, the tech gets his half hour. And they'll probably do a shop ticket because that part's sitting in the parts department. And they'll get it. It's probably really a

0: 10, like you say, $1 to $20 part, and the shop, with all the write-up, that's covered, because I put shit on my shop ticket all the time, and that's if I break something, and I'm the one that broke it, so it's not your fault. I go in and tell them, hey, I need this because I fucked it up, put it on my shop ticket, and that's just, like, it doesn't come out of my check, it doesn't come out of nothing, just at the end of the year, they'll be like, oh, you cost us $84 in broken shit, but, you know, the parts department made, you know, on their markup, 100% fucking whatever, so it's like, at the end of the day, it doesn't mean shit, so, yeah, they're just being fucking assholes, like they, you know, Chris's issue, too. That's why I fucking hate working for a dealership. But any shop, I've been to independent shops, too, and it's even worse, dude. They just, it's all about fucking money, and I'm cool. I get that, but if you just take care of the customer the right way, you'll still get money because you'll get more customers. That's why Chris needs to open a fucking shop already.
1: Absolutely, you get repeat customers like I do on eBay. That's why I'll lose money on a sale to gain a new customer, for sure. Yeah, so she writes back, well, good morning, Damon. I'm going to see if I could get my foreman to cover it. So finally she calls me back. They fucking covered it. They ate it, the 150. And I'm telling you, Luke, this is a washer. It's a grommet. It's literally a rubber grommet that's the size of a dime. And it did not break because I pulled it off. It was half in and half out. But because it wasn't like a solid normal O-ring, it had teeth on it. So when you tried to push it back in, the teeth would hold it from coming back out. And I'm assuming the teeth that are on it is what keeps the keeps it tight around the sensor so the water doesn't get in. So, yeah, they fucking ate it. They did all those. They did the first full service, so the oil change, the spark plugs, and the 36-point inspection. And because I have an air intake, they only just threw two air filters in my truck, brand new ones, because I have an even Siri intake. And, yeah, they don't work at those things.
0: Yeah, they're always so quick to just not where I've seen, and it's because I've seen it, man. I mean, if you're cool with engineers, like what we call the FMC or field engineer something or others that come down, like I'm tight with a couple of them, and I mean they're the ones, like if I'm having a serious issue, it's like I can't fix this shit or whatever, they're the ones that come down and know everything. And they're also the ones that could just fucking approve some shit. So sometimes, you know, if you're tight with the engineer, come down and be like, look, I know I could run this test. I know I could take this shit apart and do this. But if I just replace this fucking shit, that pretty much replaces everything that I was going to test anyways. And I, you know, I'm tight with one where he's like, yo, yeah, fuck it, here. And he'll just sign off or just go ahead and order your shit, blah, blah, whatever. But you got other ones that'll make you go through all the motions and still it'll end up being the same shit. But I've been fucking with this Jeep. I took a bunch of time off. Hey, I don't know what's going on with USA if you're listening, dude. First he tells me he won't be free till the 18th. So I took the 18th off. And then he's like, oh, wait, no, I mean the 19th. He's like, fuck it, dude. Dude just don't want to chill, that's all.
1: God damn it, Chris. Get your ass out here. Fuck.
0: But yeah, I'm trying to figure this stupid bullshit out. It's just a lever, man. You if you pull back on, if you're inside my Jeep and you pull back to go into four low, the lever, you know, the bottom portion of it is going forward, which will engage the selector to move forward. And for whatever reason, Jeep designed this, like, five-lever fucking weird with these brackets and all this weird shit. And when it goes out of adjustment, it's a fucking nightmare. So a couple guys just fucking get these little, like, swivel joints, get rid of all that shit, and just put it from the lever to the selector. But you gotta find a fucking sweet spot, and that's where I've been fucky with it, and now I'm just gonna cut shit, redrill, because I need, like, a fraction of an inch to fully engage back in the too high so I can drive it normally. And I want it to work because now it's just so smoothly goes into it, but I just need to fucking move it out just a little bit. And, you know, it sounds easy, but that involves me taking it all apart, putting it in the vise, doing some shit, putting it all back together over and over again repetitively, and that's how it's been the past fucking 2-3 hours. But I heard you, and nobody replied, and I wanted to let you know. Fucking now I'm going to be out here all night if I have to be, listening and shit. So if you call out, give a minute or two, I should fucking, because I have all the lights on, I'm going to be in the garage fucking all night till midnight, and I'm going to take shots at midnight. It'll be my birthday, so I'm going to get all fucked up, run in with a ski mask, and forcefully have sex with my wife.
1: Fuck yeah, man. Happy birthday, bro. Enjoy your day. So let me get this straight, because I'm a little confused. So you're going from basically what would be a gated shifter to shift it into 4 high or low to an actual, like, a push button on transmission.
0: Not exactly. I mean, all I'm doing is dumbing it down. And instead of fucking, I mean, if you were to look it up, dude, you would be like, why are they doing this with all these brackets and all this weird shit when it could just be one little bar between the two to push a lever forward? You could even use a cable. There's a kit that makes it a cable, which would be fucking easy. But no, it's not push button. It's just mechanically lever fucking your basic bullshit. But they made it more, like, they made it more to it than needed to be there. And somebody designed a kit that eliminates all that. And I picked it up. And the way they want it installed, it's not fucking working. And that's because I think I have a 2.5 and not a 4.0. But it should be the same transfer case, but I guess there's something not right. So I have done some shit to this kit, and I got it down to where it's fucking, I could go into 4 high, 4 low, but I can't go back in the 2 high, like, just to drive on the street fully. And it's, I gotta fucking, I just took everything out right now. I'm gonna just back it a little bit or give it another quarter of an inch and see if that'll fucking work. Because if that works, then we're all good. Then I could take it out on Saturday.
1: I see now. Okay. So the kids first, probably a different setup, engine setup, but same car. I got it. So it's just needs a little rigging. Well, I'm going to let you know, tomorrow is fucking Friday, so you know we're celebrating your birthday, whether you're fucking there or not on the show. I'm going to get some bomb hits on the show tomorrow for you, buddy.
0: No, I'm fucking, I'll be watching. For sure. I ain't going to do much. I'm scared to do things these days. Fuck, you know. You got the cops. Yeah, I went bald a long time ago, so I just shave my head now, dude. Not by choice. I don't fucking, I'm already a creep. If I let the hair on just this, you know, like Mr. Burns grow out, dude, I'm a big time creeper. So I shave my dome. Fuck it. So, you know, that's already suspect. And then, like, you know, the goatee, fucking, that's already suspect too. So I stay inside now, man. Yeah, and if I went to a bar or some shit, you gotta ask, you know, does this bitch have a cock? So you're going to have to, like, be like Crocodile Dundee, you know? You're going to have to check, make sure she doesn't got a willy.
1: Yes, but you always got to look at her hands. If she could fucking pop a basketball, it's pretty sure that she has a ball sack. Just going to let you know that right now. And, yeah, I mean, you know, you got to live life, man. Don't worry about it. You'll be out there. Don't worry about the cops, man. Don't worry about it.
0: I mean, you got to, yeah, you look at the hands with it. Brigo, that didn't work with Brigo. He still fell for that shit.
1: Well, Brigo probably wanted to fall for it.
0: I know Tom won't let him use the remote again, but I that would be great. That'd bring the repeater back. A lot of people would come on just to talk shit to Brigo.
1: I agree, you know, and I understand he was misbehaving, so I understand Tom's side of it too. You know what I mean? He can't be saying the things he's saying, but he is entertaining. I mean, I you know, as I started to listen to his frequency, he was one of the ones that I listened to and make me laugh. You know what I mean? And I swear I thought I heard him about maybe 10, 12 days ago, maybe 2 weeks ago. I'm thinking he was using Terry's, like going through his girl's, you know, thing.
2: Yeah, that was him. That's what he was doing. I welcomed him back. I welcomed the fuck back, dude. Come on back, dude. Give me a phone call. That way you can come through my shit. Because he's got YouTube Fusion.
1: What's up, Darren?
0: I was just going to bring you up, Darren. Doesn't say, if Darren gets the digital shit going on, then he could bring Briggle through. But then that makes me think of, fuck it, and I get it. It's the whole point, but it makes me think of my old boss back in the day, and I didn't have any fucking money. I still don't have any money, but he'd be like, why don't you just get a car? It's like, fuck, okay, like that? Shit, I wish. Darren, you know, everybody's got to get a radio with the digital shit, so everybody's going to have to buy like a $500 to $700 Yaesu or else you're fucked.
2: Negative. I just recently acquired this new nuclear device. Okay, now I got Yaesu Fusion already. Handle. But this little, you can type it in, it's called new, N-U, clear. Nuclear mode, I think. And it does all digital modes. You need a laptop, which I got one going, I put an OS on it, so it's ready to go. I'm going to download everything into it. And you just plug that sucker. You can plug it to your laptop, or you can plug it directly into the internet. But then you got to use a little digital display to kind of control it through the laptop. You can plug that into there to control, like, you know, if Brigo's using it and he's getting out of hand, drop his wattage or don't let him pass. But about that, and both of them are indicative of me getting this software going in this laptop now. I got a Yaesu, Sony Vaio laptop that I resurrected. And it's going, so now I just need to implement.
0: All right. Yeah, okay. Yeah, I wish I knew how to, or had the shit to run just an old-school phone patch, too, though. That's always fun. Like what Brett had going on.
2: What I wanted to say to you, because you had indicated, yeah, you got to have a $600, $700 radio. Go get you one of the most cheap-ass Bofang digital HTs. It'll do the trick.
0: I gotta get off my ass and do some shit. You know, both these radios cross band and repeat too. If I really sat down and said talky shit for all these years, I could make a remote here too. Like, fuck, it ain't happening like it used to though. You know, I can make a remote. Ain't nobody out here. Fucking tired. Been Darren, Damon, me, and fucking who else? Mostly John. Most I hear the most.
2: Yeah, I laid into Chris Jones' ass about 3 days ago about his absence.
0: He says he's super busy. I hit him up just to fucking do something. try to go out that way, or just see if we could get together, get David's shit set up. But he said he's too busy till after the 19th.
2: Well, I heard him say that. And the reason why I laid it to his ass, though, he could find time to be on UHF for a few hours. He ain't been out there yesterday or today, but at any rate, I'll deal with him.
0: I have it on, but I have the volume down. I don't really listen too often.
2: Well, I'm a regular, so.
0: That I'm trying to get this shit fucking figured out, because you know, I thought my transfer case was fucked up, but that's not the case. It's not the problem. It's just the adjustment. So I'm trying to, I mean, I'm almost there. Almost got it fucking figured out. I just hate sliding under that shit fucking. I feel it now, so I'm all sore.
2: My brother just came in there with some microwave hot wings. Hold on, I'll be back.

0: be monitoring, but I got to walk out and fuck with this shit some more. Kilo Juliet 6, Victor Alpha Lima.
1: Monitoring as well. Let me look back.

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1: Go ahead, Jimmy. 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

0: Jimmy, do you copy?
1: Just told you, Jimmy flipped his Tesla in Chino Hills and started a brush fire. The way, Herb. You play a real war game. You play Hell Let Loose. Battlefield bullshit. Fucking Call of Duty. Real man's game. Hell Let Loose.

slides off the toilet paper in your butthole. 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It reminds me of you. Ugh. Remember, it's only gay if we're both smiling.

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0: How dare you talk out here without a call sign? 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That is... It's at the end of Los Angeles Street there in Little Tokyo. Yeah, it's karaoke. You know what karaoke is? That's when they play a song, you sing along to a song on the karaoke.
1: And wait for the sing-along.

Actually, I got Cocteau Twins going on right now, but you probably don't know Cocteau Twins. But they don't have Cocteau Twins. They don't at that, no, that karaoke bar that I'm talking about. No, no, no. You were asking about the country music. That's what they got there. They got the country music. That's where they play a song, sing along, do that karaoke music. Country karaoke.

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1: 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That's the right spirit right there. That karaoke at the end of Los Angeles, just a little hotel in Motoka. But they only do the country there. But you're doing the blues. 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
1: I don't know that song, man. 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
0: It's okay, man.

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I bought a PS5, though, because I'm waiting for GTA 6 to come out, and I'm

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And, man, I collect them alligator skins, and they ain't worth nothing, man. Those alligator skins aren't worth nothing. But I keep shooting them and I keep collecting them. And I don't get any money for them. There's no use in getting those alligator skins.

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I picked that game up for like $4. Yeah, and, you know, it's a little dated, that's for sure. They got them jump scares in it, man. Those jump scares, scare you, man. 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You play it at night.

0: right down the street. I'm so fucking far out there, but, ooh, so far away.
1: You're far away, but you're making that thing good, man. It ain't getting repeated on 445040, though. They shut down that thing where they repeated on that business channel one.
0: Yeah, I can't for real. I'm getting away on a fucking repeat. No, it's fucking goddamn it, you know. I'll tell you what, as I tell you now. It's no splatter stick. It's getting in there. God damn it. Just a little tiny little 3-4 element trying to get in there. Oh, that's all I gotta do. It's just so hard. So far away.

0: Yeah, I also got, thanks for asking. I got RDR1. I bought that one for the 360. Yeah, it also was like $4 or $5. Finally bought that one. Man, that game, good for what it is, but that was like 3 days. It took me 3 days to finish RDR1. You know, and it was the same old thing, like herd the cows and shoot the guns and kill the bears.
1: No cotton picking doubt about it. You motherfuckers, you must know everything. Anyways, I'm working like a Kuzcraft 4-element. But listen, I got like 3 of them. Anyways, I'm just saying.
0: Oh, my friend, I'm working on a indoor quarter plane. Homemade as a BNC connector with some copper hanging off it. I made it in my spare time. But I live right next to this repeater.
1: Well, my friend, I'm sorry you got HOA.
0: Listening to my other fucking frequencies today. It was HOA talk for like fucking a half hour.
1: Yeah, I'm just saying, if you got that, I'm so sorry. You're some fucked up shit, man. Anyways.
0: I put the antenna up, and my neighbor said it was too tall, so I brought it back down. I put it in my backyard, and then I camped through my... These poor guys, man.
1: Right? Who are you to tell me?
0: There were rumors that our current administration was going to strike down antenna laws for HOAs. And that's a bunch of bullshit that did not happen, you know. There's another guy over on another frequency, man. He just put an antenna on top of his apartment building and snaked it down, like, you know, half a floor. They made him take it down. That's bullshit.
1: Man, I think there's some clause in there. Yeah, amateur operator, you got some little bit of leeway there, I'm just saying.
0: I was not personally involved in the conversation. And from what I can gather, you know, some jinky-ass antenna. Probably tied with some nylon rope or some shit. You know. If I were in that guy's position, I would have made a case and prevailed. However, there's no fixing fucking stupid, right?
1: Oh, absolutely. You can't fix stupid. It's like you can't. It's irreversible.
0: Well, fortunately, we are on frequencies that require an advanced certification. You need an advanced certification. You have to take a test to talk on these frequencies. And therefore, ipso facto, there are no idiots on any of the ham bands. Thank goodness, right? There's no dumb folk on the ham bands because you got to take a test. So therefore, ipso facto, no dummies, not true.
1: Oh yeah, negative contact, infer on the burger. I took my test at the fucking Beverly Hills PD by a blind guy named Lee. Woo! Imagine all that.

0: right there where Eddie Murphy was running around. That's where I took my test.
1: Yeah, I have a hard time keeping up with your show, man. I gotta admit.
0: All right, well, 10-4, stand by. It's pretty, getting pretty western out here. Stand by.
1: Wait, western, like cowboy hats and guns, like Red Dead Redemption? Is that what you're talking about?
0: That's right, fucking guy. I kid you not. You fucking, you knew all the answers, so why'd you ask?

0: kicking the pin around. You know what I said? Put a 30 caliber in a paratrooper. Says I could risk it. Go ahead. Jump out of a plane. Universal 30 caliber. Let's go.
1: Like a M1? Like the carbine?
0: Not an M1. Little tiny midget bullet.
1: Like a pistol 30?
0: We go on and on. It's just no bigger than like a 30, 357. 38,
1: 39,
0: right in there.
1: Oh, yeah. I'm running 220 to my radio. 220, 221, whatever it takes.
0: Yes, sir. I was 16. Oh, 15. 14, let me go back. I bought a Mini 14 off my dad for like $152. Woo!
1: Actually, that's kind of sad.

0: $382. There it was. I'm sorry, I gotta re-clarify.
1: Hey, I'm his Anytone radio over here. Said it wants 12 volts, and but it's only a 4-watt output. So I just hooked it up to my 220 line, and let's see, 12 volts to 220 volts. That's
0: What are you doing, Mister? I do solar all day, every day. What's going on over there?
1: Well, instead of 12 or 13.8 volts, you know, to this radio, I had a 220 line. So I put my 220 line into this 13.8, 220 volts. I put the 220 volt line into my 13.8 volt or 12 volt radio. And that's like, what, 10 is 100 and like 18 times as many volts, right? That's a little mobile radio, right? You're supposed to hook it up to your car battery or some shit. I just hooked it up to the 220 line coming out of my house. And this radio is rated for 4 watts. But once I hooked it up to the 220 line coming out of my house, that 4 got multiplied times 18, and that's 40 plus 72. So now I'm getting 72 watts out of this Anytone because I hooked it up to the 220 line out of my house.

0: you're just a man, dude. You're just walking a dog. Dude, what the hell's going on, man? What the hell?
1: Anyway, that was the plan. But as soon as I don't know exactly what happened. I think I got the wires right. There's a black and a red wire. We used a black and a white wire. And then when I hooked them up, as soon as I hooked it up to the radio, before I even powered it on, the first thing that happened was that it turned into a fire starter. Like, it started smoking super bad. And then I disconnected. I went over to the panel, and I shut off the 220 line that was going to this 12-volt radio. But by the time I got back to the bench, the thing was kind of a little smoking a bit.
0: Are you serious, man? Are you just talking up a story, man? Like, oh my god, dude. What the fuck? Oh, shit. Obviously, dude. All I can say is hang on.
1: So, okay, I figured the 220 was too much. So I had 110 line. So I blew the smoke out of it. And, I mean, it looked okay on the outside. And then I figured 110 volt is only 10 times as much as 12 volt, or maybe like 9, I don't know, whatever. So I hooked up the 110 line to it. And then I went over to the breaker and I turned it on.
0: Go on, man. You're leading me along.
1: But I had this dish. It's just like a porcelain dish. And I had, 2 ounces of weed on it. And it was sitting on top of the radio because I don't have any room on my desk anymore. And when I flipped the 110, the radio started getting super warm again, right? And then, this dish, I guess, I tried talking on the radio. I tried calling CQ to CQ and everyone. No one came back to me because I couldn't hear anything. And then this dish started getting super hot. And it's 2 ounces or a quarter pound, I don't know, just a bunch of weed on this plate. Started getting super hot and smoking out.
0: I think for a minute, there's many coyotes out there right now you can't hear in my ear. Everybody is freaked out for the universe, and you just stand by, wondering why. And then they came back to you and they said, "You motherfucker, you fucking guy. God damn it. I gotta whip my dick out and slap you right on the fucking slap of your fucking noggin, dude. You just don't know what's going on." Boom, boom, boom. Check, check.
1: Hello, boom, boom, boom. Down, down, down. I'm gonna shoot you right down.
0: If I didn't say enough tonight, get your fucking shit together and go check out Jack Russo skating across America. If I said nothing tonight, I'm saying that. Go watch that guy and give.
1: Um.

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It's at the end of Los Angeles Street in Little Tokyo. And they got country music on the karaoke there.

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0: operators out there. 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
1: Dude, your echo is fucking right on.

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1: A lot of stupid experiences from past times with niggas, bro. 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

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That nigga from Japan. 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He had a big butt and big titties too. So I hopped in his ass like a kangaroo. 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Dick was breakfast, pussy was lunch. Then his kids started teaching like Hawaiian. I gave Colonel Sanders pipe in the state of Kentucky. He said, I'll fry some chicken if you just fuck me. I blew up in his mouth, just like ISIS. 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I said,

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Chicken truck audio.

0: largest pig in the mine. 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Then I said, what you trying to do? 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

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He get a rope and he laughs on my asshole. He paint my face like he's Pablo Picasso. 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
1: 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Get out of here with that junk.
0: Fucking queer shit. Shout out to VAL. 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
1: Oh, yeah. That's what I'm talking about. Come on.

0: Babies and radio. 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No. No, yes, if you're doing another read. Whatever, I'll come find you.
1: Oh, man, do we have a fucking resetter? Oh, it sounds like we do.
0: Hold on to your head there, fucking guy. Oh, my fucking... Oh, do.
1: Now he's on top of himself.
0: Oh, my fucking stand, you fucking camel jockey, you stand by.
1: Don't worry.
0: Not funny to you, it's not funny to me.
1: Yes.
0: You stand by.
1: There will be no standing. Paging retarded Ron, come in, please.

0: Ooh, he put a cock in your face. 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Jerk bait or swim bait? Ooh, my cock.
1: Don't worry, I haven't seen it yet. I have not put on my glasses. Don't worry, I'll grab my tweezers and get it right out of the way.
0: That sounds pretty fucking... Where the fuck you learn how to do...

0: All you have to do is be Indian, get a fucking visa and move to America, steal a medical job, and then all of a sudden you will talk like this too.
1: I don't know, you come to me, but you bring some deodorant, please, with you, because you guys stink so bad, that's all I'm saying.
0: Well, technically we are very dumb, but when it comes to fraud, we are very, very good.

0: There you go. It's time, dude. It's fucking midnight. Time to smoke the marijuana there. Woo! Jessica, ain't no doubt. You know that fucking Mary Jane?
1: That is right. I love the marijuana. It is very good for me and my brain. And then I will lay back after smoking the marijuana and watch my favorite show on YouTube. It is Smoke and Stand.
0: It sounds pretty acidic, but I'm going to roll your wife up and smoke her. She's pretty dirty.
1: Which one? I have fucking 12.
0: And then I'm gonna go smooth up in her.
1: Don't worry, you will just be getting even with me, because I've already put my brown penis inside your girl.
0: No, be nuts.
1: Like a fucking flute. He loves to lick my Indian cobra. Where did you go, you fat American? Got in your tongue. In my country, it will never get my tongue. But in your country, it will be.
0: And that's how you shut down the frequency. That fucking guy schooled me on the India. Oh my god, I'm standing by.
2: That is right. Next time, do not bother with the Indian guy. He will take you out back and have his way with you. So please, do not do this. Do not make this mistake.
0: Fucking Russian, dude. It has nothing to do with India.
2: I know, stupid idiot. This is why I'm doing several different languages for your accent. But you weren't quick enough to pick that one up because you are a stupid American speak.
0: All right there, fuckface. Figure it out. Get your fucking shit together, stupid. No, motherfucker.
1: Smart enough to get what I am doing, because you're not bright enough. You're like Somali with your fucking 68 IQ. Fucking room temperature.

0: good, man. That's all I gotta say. Yeah.
1: Up next is the Democrat Hour. All the retarded queers are gonna come out and tell you how bad you are for doing all kinds of stuff.
0: Here you go, it's coming. Oh my god, it's coming. Shit, give him my hat there, fucking guy.
1: Pat Sullivan, where are you? Paging Pat Sullivan.
0: Just take it. Take that fucking cum. Oh, you cum fucking guy. You gotta come. You keep coming to my mouth. Probably one of them Democrat queers playing that cowboy crap. Oh, the lip tarts. Oh, don't get me started on the lip tarts.
1: Don't worry, most of them are busy taking their Hantavirus vaccine. It's not going to last much longer.

0: thought I told you to fuck off, mate. I say you fucking... Are you fucking what to me?
1: Not want nothing, how are you?
0: Oh, not for you.
1: I don't want to nothing but a chicken fried rice, two spring roll, and one chow mein.
0: He say one fat Nancy to come fuck you in the ass.
1: No, not the faggot shit. I want two fried rice, one the spring roll.
0: He said no fried rice. He said come fuck you in the ass.
1: Too much gay talk. Too much you talk this too many times.

0: No, it's too much talk and no happen. 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Oh, boom, boom, boom, boom. Fried rice, open the door. Oh, no, it's a big talk and no happen. Cockroach. No, you got little fucking tiny rice dick.
1: Have you been peeking?
0: No, ancient Chinese secret.
1: Saw you in the bathroom staring at me.
0: No, ancient Chinese secret. You got little rice dick.
1: No, I saw you in mirror. I could see. You were staring at my dick when I was peeing.
0: No, it's nothing. It's an ancient Chinese secret. You point at you and laugh.
1: Oh, no, we see you. You gay, you stare. You peeper.
0: No, point at you and laugh.
1: No, you peeker.
0: No peekaboo, point at you and laugh. Little rice dick.
1: You meat gazer.
0: No, I gotta go fish. I gotta go fish for fucking fish. Monsters out there in the yard. I gotta tell, but there's fish out there. I gotta go catch it.
1: Don't worry, you no catch fish.
0: If he only knew, he'd be up here fishing it all out. There'd be nothing to fish. So, yeah.
1: You can't shot me.
0: No, I got a fish. Fucking guy. Pay attention.
1: Only fish you get, you buy from store.

0: No, no, I can school you on the fish, man. 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
1: Asian love fish. 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We love fish and sugar.
0: You're the one Asian that's lost that doesn't know how to fish. I'm confused, because every fucking Asian I've ever known knows how to fish.
1: Didn't you just hear me say all Asians know how to fish? You don't listen. Shoot gun, too. 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We love to smoke cigarettes. And we love to gamble. All Asians.

0: You know, listen, you have too many Big Mac inside your ear.
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0: You need to take all your cookie out of your ear. You have too many inside. You cannot hear what I say. I can do this all night long.
1: Okay, I'm here all night long. 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

0: No, I'm here, man. 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
1: Better watch out, man. Ron's looking for you. He was just asking me a little while ago. He said he was at the LAPD Rampart station waiting in the lobby for you for the fight.
0: No, I don't want a Tommy's burger, but anyways, yeah,
1: Good job, man. I heard crazy things about Ron, man. I heard he's like the Terminator.
0: Yeah, and then he died.
1: Ronald Vader.
0: Anyway, mister that's out there doing all that magic, woo! My hat's off to you there, fucking guy. Most definitely standing by.
1: Yeah, they call me Damon Copperfield.
0: No, that wasn't you fucking shit up. That wasn't you. There, guy. About out there about half hour ago. Ooh, tip of my head there. That guy.

0: Stand by, folks, and just remember, there's no crybabies in radio. 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
1: I'll either.
0: What?
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0: I just don't want no crybabies in the hobby. 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So I'd really appreciate it if there were no crybabies. Just saying.
1: I don't hear any crybabies out here. All I hear is a squeal from your radio.
0: Very good. 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
1: That tater tot away. That thing looks like a doorbell.
0: I tell you, there's some diehard fucking amateur operators out here.
1: Doorbell dick. Ding dong.
0: DVD.
1: Oh, DVD.
0: Come back to me. We like it. Big Furby. You go down yonder. Well, I'm steamrolling you tonight. You're gonna get some ketchup for that pig of time. No, no, no, let me school you, man. If you learn nothing from tonight, Jed Caruso is the bionic man who's skating across America there. There it is, man. Donate and do what you want, and I don't care. And pay attention to Jed Caruso, and I'm standing by.
1: Man, that dude's a fighter. This dude already did the fucking bike across America. He did it.
0: You have no idea. That's the bionic man, dude. It takes such a fucking individual to do that, man. God damn, you have no clue, but you figure it out here on yourself.
1: Search for animal shit.
0: He's a fucking animal, dude. He's the fucking man, dude. I can't tell you.
1: Man, should have thought of something original, then. But we do live in a constant world.
0: Monkey see, monkey do.

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1: Well, my God, thank God it is Friday. And it's kind of almost drizzly here in the San Fernando Valley, Granada Hills particularly. And it's not supposed to be very hot today. Maybe the early 70s, 72, 73, 74. That's good. And then I almost forgot that in Southern California, there's this thing called June gloom. So the marine layer is always really heavy all through the month of June. And then July, it's 115 degrees each day, every day, and you get kind of tired of that. This is Kilo X6 Apo M Tango, just hoping everybody has a great day.

And we can be relieved that apparently authorities think that the Hunter virus that got started on that cruise ship is that there were a man and woman who were like scientists, and they went to a bird sanctuary someplace in Egypt, I believe, to look at birds. And in doing so, they must have inhaled some fecal dust matter from, let me get, long-tailed pygmy rats. There's another word I'm forgetting. And that those rats carry that, and they're immune to it. And here in the United States, we have mostly Norway rats. And the Norway rat, which is prevalent in New York City and other big cities that have subways, and they're really ugly as hell. They're long, and they got beady, long beaks, and they're black, and they got big red eyes. They're an ugly rat. And they don't carry that virus. So we can take a big, deep breath of relief that we don't have long-tailed pygmy rice rats. Long-tailed pygmy rice rat is not prevalent in the United States. So we're going to be okay.

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1: And in Granada Hills, we have brown, a little, they're not real little. Field mice are all over the San Fernando Valley. Field mice.

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2: Okay.

0: Out here. Very quiet.
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All the ZKZ supporters, mobilize. 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

0: Good morning there, Mr. Giant Dung Beetle. I hope you're having a lousy day.
1: Oh, stinky bat. You must bathe, stinky bat. You must submit to the purifying and cleansing waters, stinky, odorific bat.
2: First off, how can I be having a lousy day? I just looked at my 401k and saw that I'm in record territory. I'm doing the Trump dance right now.
1: And Stinky Pat just looked into his pocket and he saw congealed ranch dressing.

0: By the way, I'm already starting to celebrate Spencer Pratt's win as mayor, but he's already working on his presidential campaign for 2032. What do you think of that, Pat?
1: I don't have any idea what mass politics are, but, you know, I mean, if he really believes in it, go for it.
2: Yeah.

0: My understanding is it's going to be common sense, the same thing that Trump operates under.
1: Common sense is an illusion. It really means things like me.

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He says, common sense is an illusion. I have no doubt common sense is an illusion to Stinky Pat.

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And if it did, would it be the sound that you like? Or should I do it over until I get it right? You say everything I know is wrong. So do me a favor and play along for a minute as the rusty gears turn. 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It's a little BB rolling around in a boxcar. 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

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Johnny on the spot with an arrow in the butt. Ouch! 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Well, if I could only get a

see, here's the food stamp Floyd playing his weird-ass gay music. 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He's the food stamp Floyd. The welfare Wycliffe. Public assistance Perry. And if you want to ask him to stop doing this shit, please call him on his Obama phone. That number is 310-710-3761. That number again, area code 310-710-3761. That's Perry Food Stamp Floyd's Obama phone. And you know it'll be in service because we are paying the bill. This is KI6TCA.

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2: My butthole's super stinky. 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
1: Hello there, Mr. Giant Dung Beetle.
2: And hello right back at you there, Pat. Hope the world is going spectacular for you.
1: Oh, I have no complaints whatsoever. Just not enough interesting things happening.
2: Did Trump have any more successes today? I think I've heard a rumor that says the war in Ukraine is over. I hope that's Trump's fault.
1: No, I don't think. I don't think either is the case. But certainly don't hold Trump responsible for some of these things. I hear there is a slight temporary cessation in hostilities in the Persian Gulf thing there.
2: Well, hang on. Let me get off my futon and do the Trump dance. KD6GDB.
1: Okay. Well, break a leg.

0: Impeach the bomb.
1: They already did it twice. It does no fucking good.
0: Oh, maybe the third time's a charm.

Brian, it's all a numbers game. What we need to do is we need to watch for an increase in Democrat numbers and decrease in Republican numbers by just a handful, you know, maybe less than 10 seats altogether. But that's what's going to take you through the Congress, the House, the Senate. It might go that

0: radio operators. I think they've all died. Richard Burton, Terry Neal. Where have all the amateur operators gone?
1: Radio Heaven. I just wanted to thank you, WB6SUS. I took your advice, and right when my old lady was about to come, I socked her in the side of the ribs, and it was fucking crazy. Thank you. You are a wise, wise man.
0: There you go. A good afternoon to you, and it's becoming a nice day, sunny, and yeah.
1: That's what I'm saying, Jimmy. I just passed the fucking kidney stone right now, dude. I didn't even know I had one. I mean, you know how it is when you fucking got a mean old schlong. You just fuck, dude. I didn't even know.

shit. The stories I've heard about the great WB6SUS, if you were to pass a kidney stone, he could pass a bowling ball.

0: Kimono 6.
1: Kimo, Delta 6, goddamn bastard.
0: What's up there, Special K?
1: I just met Lottie Evox.
0: I saw you just did what?
1: The basketball player that used to play for the Lakers, Vlade Divac. I just met him here.
0: In your living room? Met him, where?
1: Oh, sorry. About a block. Well, not live. I stay. One of my buildings is about a block from Main Street in Santa Monica. And, I was walking down to see what the helicopters and all the ambulance and police cars were doing down here. And Vlade Divac was sitting at the little outdoor cafe right around the corner.
0: So, of course, you walked up to a total stranger, stuck your hand out, and said, I'm Jeff Jurenka. Suck my balls.
1: Everything but the suck my balls. Sure that I would be quite that forward, that individual.
0: I'm not sure if something happened, you got, you dropped out, over.
1: Yeah, I did. I fell out. Anyway, I didn't actually meet him. I just walked by, and I pointed at my eyes, and then I pointed it at him. To tell him I recognized him, and he just started laughing. He goes, yeah, I get that all the time.
0: Okay, so you weren't like, hey, can I take a selfie with you? Damn, fuck, damn,
1: yeah. Yeah, I don't do that. Old enough that they should be actually bowing to me. I'm the one that forked out money to watch him perform.
0: Yeah, I mean, I don't know. I'm not really struck by celebrity in that, you know, I'd rather talk to the person, not the character, because the character is not the person.

0: Yeah, which place, though?
1: The one that was on the east-west street, not the north-south street.
0: Okay, yes.
1: Across the street from there was, I guess, a reasonably renowned leather craft guy. Holsters and all kinds of custom leather, you know, like cowboy shit, whatever else. They would make you anything. And so I found the guy originally. He was over in off of Lancashire, Shime. He ended up moving over there. And so what happened was I was in there to go pick up a computer case because I needed a computer case and I wanted a really rugged one. And they didn't make it for this particular computer I had back when I was carrying a freaking, you know, an HP-style type, like, Windows computer, but a small one back in 1990-whatever. And so they made me a really bitchin' padded custom freaking case, right? Spent a whole lot of money on it, didn't give a shit. So I'm in there picking the thing up, and I'm at the counter break. I'm picking the stuff up, and there's a gentleman to my left, and I looked over, and it was the guy, he played Major Dad. The guy was Gerald Ramey or something. Ramey, something like that. Does that sound familiar?
0: Yeah, he plays a badass in a couple of different movies. I can't think of all of them, but he's been a badass in everything I've seen him in.
1: So I'm at the counter, he's at the counter, I'm waiting for my stuff, he's looking at the counter, and I just looked over, and I caught his eye, whatever, I said, and I just said, Major, and that was it, and he smiled, and I just let, that was it.
0: Very good. Well, I used to work in recording studios, so I met people all the time.
1: Oh, okay, copy. Well, that's different. Well, you had a lot more flow of, I don't run in those circles, so. Hey, I got to ask you a question that's completely off a tangent. Have you, are you DMRing or are you ball-starring?
0: Well, I'm on All-Star right now, but I do have a DMR node associated with this built, and I'm listening to Kansas Citywide on it right now. Want me to pipe it in here?
1: No, I'm good. I just had some DMR-related questions that I don't want to discuss on the air. Maybe at some point in time, at your convenience, when you just give me a time window, I could either ping you and a quick call on the phone to say, kind of, here's what we're doing, and maybe get your input. Because I've been told people don't know anything. And I'm just deciding, like, I'm going to throw myself into the fucking deep end of this pool. And like yourself, you will swim, you'll figure it out, but you're gonna need a whole lot of water before you fucking finally float.
0: I did the exact same thing about a year ago and decided to buy an All-Star, well, a Pi node. It turned out I can install the software right on the exact same node. And what that did is that added one more mode to my All-Star node. So now I have five or six digital pieces that came with this DMR software, which is free. And I even invested, I think I spent about $200 or $250 for a vocoder and plugged it in. And I'm happy as a pig in shit. I think it works great, but I know nothing at this point. I know just enough to hear a voice on the other end talking from England or Japan or Ventura.
1: So if I sent your credentials to a server with a username, password, whatever the hell else, and gave you the talk groups and all that kind of shit, you should theoretically be able to log in, right?
0: Absolutely. Yes, you should.
1: Okay. Maybe I'll just do that. And that would be an experiment, obviously not for public consumption.
0: It's funny. I actually chose the DMR station, Kansas Citywide. If you look that all up, you'll find their website. They give you all of their credentials so that you can go into theirs. And the reason why I picked them isn't because I'm into listening to people talking about their medical conditions. It's because there's always activity on it. That repeater system or node or whatever you want to call it never stops. And what they built was a gadget that will take any one of four or five different

0: digital modes and allow you to log in to their system. So somebody on DMR could be talking to somebody on the Yaesu wire system, and you know, basically they cross-connect everything. So it's kind of cool. I don't know squat about it other than the fact that it makes sense from a IP multicasting perspective. So that's what I'm using as a background to try and figure out how all this shit works.
1: Well, I'm just going to text you real quick and just kind of tell you what we're doing. And, you know, if it piques your interest, we'll pick up a conversation at some point.
0: Yeah, send me a text or an email. I think you got both kd6gb@gmail.com. And my phone number, I probably don't want to give it out here. I think if I do it, I'll start getting one ringed by what's his name? You know, the asshole.
1: Well, I sent you stuff back in April of the original build of my my device. Do you recall that?
0: Yes, I do, actually. You did send me something. Let me look you up.

0: the last thing I see is you on an email that Jeff Yauger sent you and me on June 16th of 2016.
1: No, this is in Signal. Over.
0: That's where I gotta look. Sorry, that's on my cell phone. As soon as I get off here, I'm gonna run upstairs and grab it. I don't have my cell phone with me right now.
1: Okay, copy, Roger. Yeah, because there's that. The device is up and running, and I figured out everything to make it work.
0: Excellent. Okay, and did you try the, they have a parrot group where you can go to, and it'll just test out everything. Did you try that?
1: I'm way beyond that.

0: Yeah, I'll go look it back up. I do vaguely remember that you said that you were working on something, and I thought it sounded interesting, and I certainly would like to participate. So count me in. Anyway, I'm going to jump out of here and do some more work. KD6G today.
1: Well, tell you what, when you're ready, I'll when you have your phone, or ping me when you have your phone, I'll send you the information. Right now, we're still using the Brandmeister numbers, but everything else is different, completely different.
0: Ooh, off-grid.
1: Yeah,
0: when you send it to me, I'll tell you something I've been playing with as well. I've been playing with a codec, which would definitely make you off-grid.
1: Yeah, we haven't quite got that far yet. I'm just thrilled to be here.
0: Yeah, it's like the non-standard encryption.
1: I was reading about that, but I'm just trying to get the, you know, I'm all wobbly knee here.
0: Oh, yeah. Once it gets running, then you start to realize the potential. Sorry, I'm having a hard time hearing my system here. Looks like a homeless lady got run over by a bus a couple of blocks away, and all the news helicopters are over and over and over.
1: Yeah, copy. Okay, well, tell you what, take care of that, and I'll send you some stuff, and we'll meet in the middle somewhere, because I've got it on right now. Over.
0: Copy. Over.
1: Oh, plus my new AI, my own server. I spun up my own AI thing, so that's another story for another day.

WA6HMC, anybody on the channel today? Let's not all answer at once.

0: Now, Bob, is it true back in the 70s when they started coming out with all electric houses, you decided to move because you just weren't really a fan of gas?
1: I decided to move why?
0: You weren't a fan of gas?
1: I used to live in Palmdale, and I moved to Santa Clarita because I went to take a job with the highway patrol and had to live within 30 minutes of my station. So what's happening today? Anything exciting?

Jeff, whilst I was kind of sitting there doing some other stuff, I sent you the stuff. So I think that should be enough to get you in trouble or at least logged in. Over.